0: But, you know, I texted Luke. I was like, hey, I got my mom here, dude. I was like, I'm probably not going to be crashing anybody's playa this weekend. I had a great time. It was honestly really fun for my mom and I to get to go do that. Who knows when we'll get to do it again. It's so rare, but it's probably also a good thing because it kept me, I felt really good when I left, which I don't think a lot of people felt into tip-top shape whenever they left, crashed my playa. So it kept me out of some trouble.
1: Yeah, I'm sure that part's very true, and probably the best thing for you, considering some of the stories I've heard about Crash My Playa. Do you want to talk some more about it after we get to number 11? Here is John Morgan, I'm Kidding Myself.
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0: George Burge and Luke Bryan up one at number 10 with Ride, Ride, Ride. Parker McCollum is my co-host this week. We're talking about you've been down at Luke Bryan's Crash My Playa. Well, George Burge was there too. And when he was in here as my co-host, he talked a little bit about seeing you there.
1: Yeah, Parker's the best, man. Us Texans, we try to stick together and look out for each other. And he had actually brought his mama out to Crash My Playa for her birthday. And so got to watch side stage his set with his mom and just seeing the pride on her face of her son just killing it. And, you know, me being a little ahead of him in my kids' ages, we were just talking about a little advice because he's got another one on the way. And I was telling him how cool it is when they get to start coming out to shows and getting out on the golf course with you and taking them out on the lake. So he's going to be a great dad, and it was exciting to get to talk to him about that next chapter.
2: He's a good boy, man. He's a good boy. Yeah, and I don't know if many people know this. George played golf at the University of Texas. He's an absolute stick, which someone who loves golf as much as I do. I have a lot of envy for George Burge because of his golf game. And he's always talking about going and playing, and I'm like, man, I can't play with you, dog. Come on now. I didn't get the golf gene. I got the love for the game. I didn't get the talent for the game. He got both.
0: Yeah, and there have been a couple of folks in here that said he might be the best golfer in country music. And we're talking about George Burge, who is there at number 10 in the countdown. As we move on to number 9, here's Stella Lefty, Boston. On a

0: Still a lefty up 5 to number 9, Boston. We're counting them down here with Parker McCollum. And while we're listening to Stella there, you said you wanted to talk about her.
1: Stella Lefty, she's dating Vincent. So I met her at the ACMs. They were sitting together. They seem like they've been together 10 years. They seem super happy together. And she seems like such a great young woman. And obviously, he's just a stud of a young man. So I think they go pretty well together.
0: And we should clarify that by Vincent, you're talking about Vincent Mason, who, of course, has been on the road with you this year. So what can you tell me about him?
1: Vincent's got a really old soul when it comes to songwriting and music. And he's really, really, he didn't grow up quite with the musical influences that I had. I've kind of turned him on a little bit to some seriously good country music. And I'm just like, hey, you got to know this. And he loves it. And it's not just like he's listening to it like it's homework. I mean, he's always like, God, it's just, he loves, I think he has the thing for great songs. And I think he knows great songs, and he writes from a place where great songs come from. So that's something you can't teach. It's kind of like speed in sports. You either got it or you don't. And I think he's got it.

0: Kenny Chesney up a couple to number 8, Carry On. I'm Lon Helton, and coming up, we're going to talk about the very special co-star and the current video by my co-host, Parker McCollum. Country Countdown
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3: North Country weather.
4: Overnight will be mostly cloudy, warm, and humid with a few showers tapering off after midnight with a low of 70. Monday will be humid with a mix of clouds and sunshine reaching a high of 76. Monday night will be mainly clear with a low of 57. With your AccuWeather forecast, I'm meteorologist Jason Caterina.
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0: Taylor Swift up a couple to number 7. I knew it. I knew you. Parker McCollum is my co-host. We'll talk about your current single, Killing Me. It's a song that you wrote with Texas legend Randy Rogers. Just tell me a little bit about that, right?
1: We were down at my ranch in Texas and just kind of hanging out for a couple days. And Randy had this idea for a song and kind of sat down, started banging around on the guitar a little bit. And I'd kind of wandered off my own little mental corner and started playing something else on guitar and this melody. And I just kind of, you know, perked up and I said, hey, we're writing this. Let's write this right now. I don't know what this is about, but I just kind of had the melody and the phrasing. And so there we were, you know, just three grown men writing a song about what had to be about our wives, and which was kind of interesting because we all kind of had a little different perspective and a different approach. Once I have a melody, I kind of let the melody determine where the idea or the lyric for the song should go, kind of a stream of consciousness. You know, what does that melody make you want to say is how I've always written songs, and that melody just, you know, felt a little sexy to me, and I'd never really written a song in that vein or from that perspective, so it was something new for me to kind of get excited about. And I never really thought about that song being a single either, because we kind of wrote it. It was slow and dragging, and then once we got in the studio, it kind of got a nice pocket to it and a nice, you know, where that song sits rhythmically is, you know, pleasing sonically. And it didn't really have that vibe when we wrote it. It was a little harsher. And so, you know, for that to go on to be the single and have a song at national radio with Randy Rogers, pretty cool.
0: Here's my co-host Parker McCollum, Killing Me.

0: My co-host Parker McCollum, his current single, That's Killing Me. And hey, before we leave the song, I noticed a rather familiar face in the video for that. Of course, your wife, Halle Ray.
1: Yeah, well, getting Halle Ray in the Killing Me music video is pretty easy. I just don't think it would have been in my best interest to dance with anybody else for an entire day on camera. So just to completely avoid even having to go down that road, I just asked her, you know, would you? And she danced in college. You know, she danced her whole life. So she's, you know, I mean, that's her thing. That's one thing she can do is dance. So she was her resume for that gig was, you know, far exceeded probably anybody else we were going to be able to hire for that. And not to mention she's an absolute stunning knockout in the video. So she's a pretty good little addition there.
0: Yeah, I actually think she's a great big addition. Talking about the video for Parker McCollum's latest single, Killing Me. As we get back to the countdown, we're at 6. Here's Kane Brown and Woman.

0: Kane Brown up a couple to number six with Woman.
1: I'm Parker McCollum, co-hosting The Countdown with Lon Helton. Coming up, Lon and I will have the week's top five. Country Countdown
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1: 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Here's my song in the week's top 30.

0: Luke Combs up one to number four, Be By You. My co-host is Parker McCollum. We talked earlier about the Academy of Country Music Awards show last spring, and one of the big winners that night was also Ella Langley. There just seems to be this whole new generation of women in country right now. Your thoughts?
1: It seems like a different time right now for these girls in country music. They're just kind of doing some stuff that I feel like we hadn't seen done, and kind of, you know, really putting their mark on, you know, this next generation of women in country is kind of putting their mark on the genre and on the business, you know, with quite a bit of intensity. So, you know, Stella's up there with her, and obviously Ella and Megan and all the things these girls are doing. I mean, they're just crushing it. And I say it all the time, man, I have such a genuine love for watching people win and catch their dreams. I think because I know what it's like to think about something every day and then finally get to do it, and how gratifying and rewarding and fulfilling that is. And so, man, when you see good people, you know, like those young ladies winning and chasing their dreams and catching them and breaking records and making history and just doing it on such a big level, you know, if that don't make you happy to see those ladies win like that, there's something wrong with you.
0: Oh, yeah, I agree with that. And of course, Ella is winning a lot lately, including being at number three in this week's countdown with Morgan Wallen, I Can't Love You Anymore.

0: Ella Langley and Morgan Wallen up one and number three, I Can't Love You Anymore.
1: I'm Parker McCollum, co-hosting The Countdown with Lon Helton. Coming up, Lon and I will have the number one song in the USA. Country Countdown
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2: North Country weather.
3: Overnight will be mostly cloudy, warm, and humid with a few showers tapering off after midnight with a low of 70. Monday will be humid with a mix of clouds and sunshine reaching a high of 76. Monday night will be mainly clear with a low of 57. With your AccuWeather forecast, I'm meteorologist Jason Caterina.
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0: Morgan Wallen up one and number two with Don't We. Parker McCollum is my countdown co-host, and just taking a peek at your schedule coming up here, I see that you've got some shows in Europe in October.
1: We are going for the first time ever, and we're opening for Cody Johnson for 2 weeks over there, so I don't know what to expect. I don't know what it's going to be like. Wish me luck.
0: Wow, I'm not sure you're going to need much luck, but actually, I'm kind of surprised to hear that this is your first time in Europe.
1: I have never played over there, so like I said, I got no idea what to expect. I don't even know if anybody knows who I am over there, but we're going to find out.
0: Of course, by the time you get to Europe in October, the baby is going to be just a few months old. So obviously that probably means no family on this trip.
1: No fam. I'll be going solo, just the band and crew. So right in the middle of deer season, there's some precious time we're going to be over there. But I think it'll be well worth it.
0: And I know you're going to be really busy doing shows, but any time at all, maybe for a little sightseeing?
1: There will be. I'll have a couple nights of rabbit hole on the internet, you know, when it's kind of getting close, and figure out, you know, what I want to go do. And several of my guys in my crew have been over there and done it, so they've got some pretty good, you know, experience as far as, you know, where to go, what to do, where to eat, the whole kind of deal. So I'll lean on them pretty heavy.
0: Well, I have absolutely no doubt you are going to have a great time, and can't wait to hear about it next time you get back here. As we move on to the number one song in the USA, belongs to Jason Aldean, and Don't Tell on Me.

0: Jason Aldean spending his second week at number one. Don't Tell on Me. And there they are, the top 30 country hits in the USA as compiled by Country Air Check. We've been counting them down here with Parker McCollum, and you got some dates where folks can come and see you in August.
1: Long, we're going to be in Bridgeport, Connecticut on the 6th, Bethlehem, Pennsylvania on the 7th, Pittsburgh on the 8th, Huntington, West Virginia on the 20th, Simpsonville, South Carolina on the 21st, and then Huntsville, Alabama on the 22nd.
0: All that and baby number two.
1: Baby number two and a tour and... Can't forget about deer season, so we're going to start collecting those brownie points now so we can get away.
0: And, of course, the current hit is Killing Me. Best luck with that, as always. And I appreciate, especially given the circumstances, you're taking a little time to come and help me count down the hits.
1: Man, so glad to do it. Such an honor and a privilege every time, Lon. Thanks for having me.

0: Eagle.
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1: It doesn't matter. It's 5 o'clock somewhere.
0: It's always on 5 in Margaritaville, come to think of it.
1: Yeah, I heard that.
0: You've been there, haven't you?
1: Yes, sir.
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1: Hey, it's Big D and Bubba. Hope you're enjoying your weekend. Coming up on Monday, we're excited. We're going to be hanging out with Little Big Town.
2: 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Also, we're counting down the back to school and some of the classic back to school supplies that you may have forgotten about. And your tasty tweets. We'll see you Monday with Big D and Bubba.
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2: Overnight will be mostly cloudy, warm, and humid with a few showers tapering off after midnight with a low of 70. Monday will be humid with a mix of clouds and sunshine reaching a high of 76. Monday night will be mainly clear with a low of 57. With your AccuWeather forecast, I'm meteorologist Jason Catarina. 100.

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2: Overnight will be mostly cloudy, warm, and humid with a few showers tapering off after midnight with a low of 70. Monday will be humid with a mix of clouds and sunshine reaching a high of 76. Monday night will be mainly clear with a low of 57. With your AccuWeather forecast, I'm meteorologist Jason Caterina.

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0: 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We'll see you Monday with Big D and Bubba.
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4: Overnight will be mostly cloudy, warm, and humid with a few showers tapering off after midnight with a low of 70. Monday will be humid with a mix of clouds and sunshine reaching a high of 76. Monday night will be mainly clear with a low of 57. With your AccuWeather forecast, I'm meteorologist Jason Caterina. 100.

0: the back to school and some of the classic back to school supplies that you may have forgotten about, and your tasty tweets. 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
1: Hey there, it's Elena, and welcome to a brand new week of Backstage Country with a brand new host. Now, I'm going to see if you can guess who it is before I tell you. She finished third in season 16 of American Idol. She's got two number one songs. She was the new female artist of the year at the 2021 ACM Awards and took home three trophies at the 2021 Billboard Music Awards. Honored as one of CMT's 2021 Artists of the Year, where she also won Female Video of the Year. She's currently out on a summer headlining tour. 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Gabby Barrett, welcome.
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1: This is the event you've been waiting for. 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So load up the family and make a day of it in beautiful Clayton on the St. Lawrence River. 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The second annual River Wrangler Rally on Saturday, August 22nd, Ciro Recreation Park in Clayton.

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1: Hey there, it's Elena, and welcome to a brand new week of Backstage Country with a brand new host. Now, I'm going to see if you can guess who it is before I tell you. She finished third in season 16 of American Idol. She's got two number one songs. She was the new female artist of the year at the 2021 ACM Awards and took home three trophies at the 2021 Billboard Music Awards. Honored as one of CMT's 2021 Artists of the Year, where she also won Female Video of the Year. She's currently out on a summer headlining tour. I could keep going on and on about her, but I'm just so happy she's here. Gabby Barrett, welcome.
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1: This is the event you've been waiting for. 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
1: Hey there, it's Elena, and welcome to a brand new week of Backstage Country with a brand new host. Now, I'm going to see if you can guess who it is before I tell you. She finished third in season 16 of American Idol. She's got two number one songs. She was the new female artist of the year at the 2021 ACM Awards and took home three trophies at the 2021 Billboard Music Awards. Honored as one of CMT's 2021 Artists of the Year, where she also won Female Video of the Year. She's currently out on a summer headlining tour. I could keep going on and on about her, but I'm just so happy she's here. Gabby Barrett, welcome.
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1: Hey there, it's Elena, and welcome to a brand new week of Backstage Country with a brand new host. Now, I'm going to see if you can guess who it is before I tell you. She finished third in season 16 of American Idol. She's got two number one songs. She was the new female artist of the year at the 2021 ACM Awards and took home three trophies at the 2021 Billboard Music Awards. Honored as one of CMT's 2021 Artists of the Year, where she also won Female Video of the Year. She's currently out on a summer headlining tour. I could keep going on and on about her, but I'm just so happy she's here. Gabby Barrett, welcome.
2: Woo! 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
1: 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Luckily, plenty of time. Gabby Barrett is going to be here all week long, so let's go.
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1: This is the event you've been waiting for. The second annual River Wrangler Rally is rolling into Ciro Recreation Park in Clayton. 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
1: Hey there, it's Elena, and welcome to a brand new week of Backstage Country with a brand new host. Now, I'm going to see if you can guess who it is before I tell you. She finished third in season 16 of American Idol. She's got two number one songs. She was the new female artist of the year at the 2021 ACM Awards and took home three trophies at the 2021 Billboard Music Awards. Honored as one of CMT's 2021 Artists of the Year, where she also won Female Video of the Year. She's currently out on a summer headlining tour. I could keep going on and on about her, but I'm just so happy she's here. Gabby Barrett, welcome.
2: Woo! 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
1: 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Luckily, plenty of time. Gabby Barrett is going to be here all week long, so let's go.
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1: What is this link you just sent me?
2: This is findstarlink.com. I've never seen Starlink in the sky.
1: Oh, dude, it's so cool.
2: Everybody I know has seen it. Now they're like, oh, it looks like a UFO, and you got to see it. I've never seen it.
1: It's the most UFO, non-UFO I've ever seen.
2: Well, I mean, they are UFOs. They're flying. They are identified.
1: So this site sends you, like, tells you what the
2: path is. It tells you what
1: is.
2: Time. You basically, you tell it your location. And it knows the day and all that, and it says, okay, you know, right now it says the newest Starlink is invisible at your location during the next 5 days. That may change in the coming weeks. Da, da, da, da. But if you want to see the older versions, they'll be available tomorrow morning at 4:53 a.m. just before sunrise. It tells you where to look.
1: Have you ever, they did the same thing with the space station. You ever seen that?
2: No.
1: Oh, that's pretty cool.
2: I don't think I have.
1: It looks like a really bright star that's just moving pretty fast. Okay. But the Starlink is crazy. It's a bunch. It's a like.
2: It's
1: dots.
2: Like a line, right?
1: It's like a line. Dot.
2: Yeah, and it tells you. It says, you know, it'll be at this spot for 3 minutes. It'll be at this spot for 5 minutes. This spot at 6 minutes. Anyway, if you want to check it out, if you're like me and you haven't seen Starlink yet, the website is findstarlink.com, and then gaze your eyes to the sky.
0: It's the Big D and Bubba before the show.
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0: Big D and Bubba before the show.
1: Man, Bubba, I was just, you know, you and I were talking about those power banks that you use. You put them in your truck or car to in case your battery goes dead.
2: Oh yeah, yeah, yeah.
1: Yeah, man, I'll tell you what,
2: emergency start batteries. Yeah, those are.
3: I have one. Yeah, I've used it. My Halo.
1: So I have a. So I've got an old former police Tahoe. 15 grand, 80,000 miles, boom.
2: And people move out of your way.
1: And it's got its upgraded engine, all this stuff. So you get all, but it's quirky. And so I've got a battery. I have two batteries.
3: Oh. Because
1: they use a battery for starting the car, and then they have a battery that just runs all their stuff, like lights and
2: all the
1: radios, all that kind of stuff. And so I have two, and so one's gone dead, and it's throwing off the thing. Anyway, but the last two mornings I've gone out, and my battery just been dead, and so I've been using that thing, and I was just thought, you know what, someone, if you don't have one, get one, because you just never. I was telling Garrett about it. He didn't even know about it.
2: I have a box in my trunk. It literally has one of those. It's got a battery, like emergency starter. It's also got a pair of jumper cables. I've also got a air compressor in there for flat tires, and a flat tire patch kit to where you can put a plug or whatever there. I mean, so you're good.
1: Wow.
2: It's all in this one little box I have.
3: I will never forget the day D walked into my office and said, "Harson, I know the answer, but you don't have jumper cables, do you?" "Yes, I do, D." "Yes, I do. You are welcome."
1: I couldn't believe it. I mean,
3: but
1: you've come a long way.
3: Yeah, Garrett, we do need to get you one of those. I used it for my neighbor. She stopped me like, "Hey, my car died. Can you?" And I was like, "Girl, I got you." I go in the glove box and I pull it out. It's super small.
1: It's a little. Mine's a little bit bigger than a big iPhone.
3: Yeah.
1: Like the whatever pros. So it's a little bit bigger than that, and then it just plugs in and has little miniature alligator clips. Little go to the batteries.
3: Yeah.
1: And to the battery, and so you just hook it up, and it

0: the Big D and Bubba before the show show.
1: Good morning. What's up?
2: No matter. What's going on with you?
1: So, crazy story. We have four spider monkeys. And the vet bill is astronomical to keep them healthy.
3: Well, I bet it is. They're like little mini people.
4: I mean, you can stop the story. It's crazy. We have four spider monkeys.
1: That's
4: all I needed to hear.
2: So do your spider monkeys live in your house?
1: Yes, we have a rescue. Well, my wife has a rescue, and I'm just like
4: love how he separated that.
3: Yeah,
1: right.
3: He's a cage cleaner.
1: Yeah, they are. They're something serious when it comes. They're like toddlers that never grow up.
2: And they can climb.
3: Climb on, spider monkey.
1: Yeah, climb, swing.
2: From
1: everything.
2: What's the Ricky Bobby? Where they're like, I'm gonna get on you like a spider monkey.
1: Right. Yeah. And the monkey see, monkey do thing you always hear is the most true thing in the world. If they see you do something like unlock the refrigerator or the cabinet or whatever, they know how to do it now.
3: Yeah. Yeah. Well, have you not watched TikTok? I mean, we're basically monkeys. That's all it is. It's copycats everywhere.
1: Exactly.
2: Hey, they have a scent gland or something you have to take out or you have to remove?
3: Like a ferret?
2: I don't know. Is there?
1: No. They don't. They don't really have an odor. Like, everybody thinks they stink and like throw poop and stuff. Yeah. they don't.
3: I did think that.
1: We get. Huh.
2: All right.
1: We do a TikTok live every night.
2: Oh, I get it. What is that? What is that?
3: What's your
4: TikTok?
1: Southern Monkey Daddy.
4: This call just gets better and better.
3: All right. Well, we will be watching Southern Monkey Daddy.
4: Southern Monkey Daddy, you are my favorite.
2: I hope you're trolling us. And it's there and it's like.
1: This is my life. I promise you, I wouldn't be trolling.
3: All right, man. Well, look.
2: Southern Monkey Daddy. Thank you for that. Thank you.
3: Live stream tonight. Make sure everybody watch that.
2: We got to do a collab with Southern Monkey Daddy.
3: Yes.
1: Yeah, you definitely do.
2: All right. Thank you, Southern Monkey
1: Daddy. Y'all have a good day.
3: You too. Bye.
2: See you. Bye-bye.
1: All right. Bye.

0: we're starting the day off with the Big D and Bubba before the show show.
1: All right, Bubba, it's your turn. What's the what's the dating news you got?
2: This is a thing called Ditto AI. Have you heard of this?
3: No.
2: Okay, so this is going to be like the new... It's college-based right now. It hasn't moved into adult world yet, but Ditto AI is basically a new dating platform, and it gets rid of all the swiping and all the silly stuff like profiles. And what you do is instead you fill out a survey, and then the algorithm finds you a match. And when it finds a suitable partner, the app will set up the date based upon your interests, like mutual interests of the two of you.
1: And you don't have any choice?
2: No, but the idea of the whole thing is to get rid of too many choices.
1: I kind of like it.
2: A lot of people are very wishy-washy.
3: I always say to my friends, I wish that you could just knock me out for 3 months. When I wake up, there's a dude on my couch, and you say, we figured out, y'all have the same Netflix history. This is going to work for you. We vetted him, and I'm done with the dating part. They're kind of doing the same thing.
2: That's kind of what this is. It's basically saying, yeah, too many choices, get rid of all that. Instead of a bunch of matches or rejections, Ditto AI is going to do a single date. Get rid of all the hours of scrolling and the small talk and all that stuff, and then it'll have your date already set up for you. So it's kind of a cool little thing. So I don't know.
1: I like it if it just did it and you have to show up and you just get a thing that says here's
2: the person's
1: name,
2: what to do, here's what they look like.
1: And no, not even that.
3: No, you don't even get that.
1: No, a complete blind date.
2: Well, they do that though. They do those little dinners.
3: Nah.
1: I mean, I think it's better because otherwise you get, you know, paralysis by analysis. And you're like, oh, I don't know. That, like Bubba, that's AI. Can you please stop doing AI? Oh, she's on a horse. Can y'all please stop being on a horse?
2: Just wait. Ditto AI is literally going to bring AI into the dating realm and maybe fix things. I don't know. It's going to take the shopping aspect of digital dating away. And we'll see how this all works out. But as of right now, it is only available for like college age people. So if you're over 21, 22, then too bad. You have to still get on Bumble and Hinge and all that other stuff. Got a lot.

0: starting the day off with the Big D and Bubba before the show.
1: I'm calling Joe Nichols, singer Joe Nichols. Dude,
2: yo.
1: Hey man. So I just saw, Bubba doesn't even know, but I just saw in the news about you getting to, he doesn't even know I'm calling.
3: What's going on?
1: You are going to get to play with Bo Cephas, Hank Williams Jr. Are you opening up for him, or he's opening up for you? Have you ever played with him before?
2: Oh, yeah. Yeah, we've done a few dates together. This will be, probably the fifth or sixth date we've done together.
1: Okay. Oh, well, I was going to call and warn you.
3: Does he like you? I mean,
2: I guess, yeah. As far as I could tell, yeah, he's invited me to several things, including turkey hunting one time, which I'll have to tell you about. It was an amazing disaster.
1: You went turkey hunting with Hank Williams Jr.?
2: I did, yeah. Yeah, I totally told him beforehand that I'd gone hunting before. Total lie. And it was pretty clear. Pretty evident right away that I had never been turkey hunting before.
1: Yeah.
2: And it was, like I said, it was just a hilarious
1: turkey hunting
2: comedy of disasters.
1: Turkey hunting's a different thing because you have to, like, everything has to be camoed.
3: And not only that, but you have to be unbelievably quiet. You can't move because turkey have great vision. Turkey are some of the smartest animals in the woods.
1: That's why Benjamin Franklin wanted to make it our national bird.
3: Yeah.
1: It was a contender.
2: I got a crash course that weekend because I didn't know any of those things going into that. I thought it was a hangout. It would be like a hangout with Hank. I brought a bottle of whiskey with me and my guitar. I thought we were going to play Blues Man and have a couple of drinks. And it was a serious hunting trip. And I was, it was so embarrassing.
1: How do you get around to casually asking him to play Family Tradition without coming off as a fanboy?
2: I don't think there is a way to do that, honestly.
1: Do you remember, you remember that time you played All My Rowdy Friends? Do you remember when you did that that one time? That video, do you remember that video with everyone in it?
3: Do you remember the NFL controversy? Do you remember opening
2: up the NFL? In the greatest Chris Farley voice ever, that's exactly how I feel around.
1: All right, I didn't realize that you've already made a fool of yourself in front of Hank before. So you're an expert. I was just going to warn you because I don't know if you've ever seen the now infamous video of him coming in on the show.
2: We'll have
1: to send it to you. He wanted to. He's like, I'm going to smoke a cigar in the studio, and we're like, yeah, of course, it's fine. I don't care. And he's like, I'm not asking. We're like, okay.
3: And then he goes, but you know what? He lightened up as the day went on.
4: But Joe, they were in the middle of speaking to him, and he just picked up the phone and left.
1: He walked into the corner and just started talking to someone.
3: In the middle of the interview.
1: We're on the air. We're like, what's happening? He told me, he goes, I'm going to smoke anyway. He goes, icons don't ask, they tell. And we were like, ugh. Okay.
3: But you know what? He, if anybody can say that, he's the closest thing to the country music royal bloodline that we've ever had.
1: Yeah, for sure. He is. No doubt.
3: Did we lose Joe?
1: Joe?
5: Yep.
1: I think we lost you. Joe?
2: Uh-oh. Can you hear me? I got to tell you, I'm in the very, very beautiful countryside of New Hampshire, out in the woods. So
1: I
2: apologize for the reception.
1: You're hunting with your guitar?
2: Yeah, we're hunting cheese today. Yeah.
1: Nowhere better to do it. All right, Joe, we love you. If you want to go see Joe Nichols, you can check him out, all his tour dates with him and Hank Williams, and also check out the new song, by the way.
2: C'est la vie.
1: C'est la vie. That's it. Thank you for saving me. All right, Joe. We love you. We'll see you soon.
2: Hey, love you guys. Right, thank later. You.
1: Okay, bye.
2: Bye.
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1: Here we are. We're back. It's Big D and Bubba. This is 100.7. The Eagle.

0: Bubba before the show.
1: Good morning.
2: Hi.
1: How are y'all doing?
2: I'm okay. Big D, how are you?
3: Yep, doing good. What's happening with you?
1: Not much. I'm just driving to school. I listen to y'all every day.
2: School? It's summer.
3: What?
1: Yeah.
2: Oh. Been there. I did that.
1: I went to technical college.
2: Okay. I did summer school in 10th grade.
3: What is your technical... What's your tech going to be? What are you trying to make happen?
2: What?
1: Cosmetology.
2: Oh, sweet.
3: Nice.
2: You can come here and give us makeovers one day.
3: Oh, you should do that.
1: Bet. I'll do it. The haircuts.
3: Yeah.
1: Y'all got beards. Maybe trim the beards.
2: She could do your beard, your goatee. Oh,
3: hey, so Bob and I, one time, we were in Atlanta, and we were in this mall, and they have this store where they'll give you, like, a straight razor shave and all that. We're like, dude, let's do that. They put, like, the foamy stuff on you with the little
2: amazing
3: brush.
2: Coddling. Oh, it was so fantastic.
3: You could have a whiskey if you wanted. Anyway, so they start shaving us with the straight razor. And we finish up. We're walking out down the mall. And I notice that, like, people are kind of looking at us. And I look at Bubba. He looks at me. And we're like, oh, my gosh. It looked like someone got a cat mad and threw it at our face. We were bleeding everywhere, like little cuts all over. We're like, lesson learned.
1: Yeah, you gotta be real careful with a straight razor. Some people are really good at it. Some people are real bad. You gotta have a real steady hand.
2: It was terrible. Like, my face burned for hours.
3: Oh, that was terrible.
1: Yeah, they probably, so first of all, you're supposed to wet the face before you put foam. So they probably didn't do that, first of all.
3: No.
1: And then you gotta get your straight razor, and you can't, like, you gotta go in, like, layers. You can't just go for it.
3: Oh. Yeah, no, we didn't.
1: So.
3: They were cutting cheese with the razor right before. Anyway, well, what's your name?
1: Rusty.
2: All right, well, best of luck to you in cosmetology school. That's where you get to be an astronaut, right, in Russia?
1: I wish.
3: Or do you? I don't know. You'll be a Russian cosmonaut. Well, listen, it's great talking to you. Have a wonderful rest of your day, and thanks for checking in with us.
1: You too.
3: All right, later.
1: Thank you.

0: It's the Big D and Bubba Before the Show show.
1: Hey, you can always hit us up online. We're at Big D and Bubba.
2: So this is maybe the silliest thing I've ever asked, but it came up yesterday in conversation, and I was like, I was about to Google it, and then I said, no, I'm going to bring this up on the radio because I'm sure I'm not the only person to ever think of this. Do fish drink water?
1: No.
2: Obviously, they would have to stay hydrated, or do they have an issue staying hydrated since they live in the water?
3: You know what? You stumped me, Bubba.
1: Don't you think maybe they, like, absorb it?
3: It's not. That's like, what I was wondering. Being surrounded by it?
2: As it's passing through their gills, it's just naturally there.
1: Salt
2: water would dehydrate them. So, I mean, like, we as humans can't drink salt water or else we'll end up dying.
3: But can they?
1: Well, obviously. But I mean,
3: is their
1: they live
3: body chemistry different? Right.
1: Yeah, it's, they're fish.
2: I just wanted to know if maybe one of you guys, Garrett, you feel like you kind of look like you're...
1: Do you have an answer?
2: You're knowledgeable on this one.
4: I can Google it for you.
3: But that takes the fun out.
5: Fish
1: Schaefer, drink water. No. Wow, it's the third question.
2: Nobody knows. Do fish drink water?
1: Would you like to know?
3: Yes.
2: Yeah, we all want to know.
1: Yes. Fish drink water to survive and maintain their water balance. How they do so depends on whether they are freshwater or saltwater.
2: Okay,
1: so it's a different process.
2: So they get thirsty. Like, can you imagine fish getting thirsty?
1: Water flows through the... Blah, blah, blah, blah, blah. So saltwater fish have less salty bodies than the water around them, so they lose water through osmosis across their skin and gills. To avoid dehydration, who knew, saltwater fish must drink seawater and also direct some water into their digestive tract when it enters their mouth.
2: So they swallow water, and then it processes it, and that's how they stay hydrated.
1: Mm-hmm.
2: What about freshwater fish?
1: Yeah, they also take water through their mouths, but instead of swallowing it, they filter it out through their gills.
2: Who knew?
1: Isn't that crazy? I would have said no, but all right.

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3: Here's what's happening in North Country news. Fire investigators are still looking into what started a fire that destroyed a home in Croghan Saturday morning. Eight fire companies responded to the home on Lumley Road, with the first crews on scene finding it already engulfed. Crews were able to get the fire contained within an hour, and they kept it from spreading to any other homes. No one was home, so there were no people hurt, but fire officials say three dogs died in the fire. Watertown has a new fire truck, and it's been named in honor of a firefighter who died in a training accident. Peyton Morse suffered a medical emergency while training at the New York State Fire Academy in 2021. His family called him Bubba, and that is what is written on the front bumper of the new $1.4 million aerial truck based at the Massey Street Station. The Watertown City Council is set to discuss spending $150,000 to replace a more than 40-year-old water department truck. Their agenda tonight includes a resolution on replacing the 1985 Ford water truck, which they call essential to delivering water to equipment and projects, but which has a tank that is rotted out. DPW investigated lining the tank or replacing it, but the manufacturer said there's not enough steel left for support and the cost to retrofit it was not worth it. The old truck will be sold at a surplus auction. If you've been thinking about getting a tattoo, a local parlor will be doing ink as a fundraiser for the Lewis County Humane Society. On August 15th, Mystic May Tattoo will host a special fundraising event to benefit the LCHS with custom flash tattoos starting at $80, and they say 100% of the proceeds will go directly towards supporting the Lewis County Humane Society's daily operations and care for shelter animals. With North Country News, I'm Claire Beverly.
2: Big D and Bubba will be right back on the Eagle.
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10: North Country weather.
11: Today will be humid with a mix of clouds and sun, reaching a high of 76. Tonight will be mainly clear with a low of 57. Tomorrow is expected to be mostly sunny with a high of 80, while tomorrow night will have a clear sky and a low of 58. With your AccuWeather forecast, I'm meteorologist Joe Lundberg.
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0: lunar sunrise, and for all the people back on Earth, in the beginning, God created the heaven and the earth, and God said, let there be light, and there was light, and God bless all of you on the good earth.
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2: Just now as the song was playing, and I did the, I cleared it with the, here comes the boom. Wow. All right.
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4: Hey. I mean, why did I even come into work?
2: Dude, yeah. This is good entertainment. Get what you pay for, people.
5: Hall of Fame.
6: Everything's on a spectrum.
2: All right. This part of the show, as we kick everything off, is presented by Robinhood. Your money, your move. What you gonna do about it? We have... these guys showing up on the show a little bit later on this morning. Little Big Town's got a brand new album coming out. So many songs. Remember that Life in a Northern Town cover they did?
6: Oh, man, that is so good. It was actually, they did it in concert. It was them and some other people.
2: I think there's...
6: I can't remember who else.
2: Them and some other people.
6: It was like, I think Thomas Rhett was in it.
2: Was it?
6: I don't know. I'll give you a dollar if you can tell me who sang that song originally, though.
2: Life in a Northern Town?
6: Oh, man. It's a weird name.
2: Like, it's not Dexy's Midnight Runners. That was Come On, Eileen.
6: Yeah, no.
4: Isn't that Big Country?
2: What?
4: Wasn't it Big Country?
2: No, Big Country sang in a Big Country.
6: Actually, Dream Academy,
2: that's right. Well, Little Big Town will be on the show a little bit later on this morning.
7: Flag waving, hail raising, sons of America. This is a Big D and Bubba show.
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6: North Country weather.
7: Today will be humid with a mix of clouds and sun, reaching a high of 76. Tonight will be mainly clear with a low of 57. Tomorrow is expected to be mostly sunny with a high of 80, while tomorrow night will have a clear sky and a low of 58. With your AccuWeather forecast, I'm meteorologist Joe Lundberg.
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8: 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Let's get this day going. It's Big D and Bubba.

0: Alan says a man put a clock under his desk because he wanted to work overtime.
1: Jeez. Karina says, I hate it when people leave the fridge open. It's not cool.
0: Cassidy says, watch what you say around the egg whites. They can't take a yolk. Golly, why is I even giggling at these?
1: Edgar, why did Spider-Man's evil twin fail his driver's test? Because he was a bad parallel Parker.
0: Oh, Parker's the name.
1: Parallel.
0: Gotcha. That was good. It's not bad. It's pretty smart. That's actually smarter than the other ones. So get a good one. Tag us. We'll see it at Big D and Bubba.
2: Tweet, tweet. Those tasty treats.
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0: best truck around. It's Jordan Davis with Big D and Bubba. Little Big Town going to be our guest later on this morning.
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2: Hello, how are you this morning?
0: Pretty good, and you?
2: I'm okay. Yes, I am.
0: Nice.
2: Yeah, I've just been sitting here enjoying your all show.
0: Oh, well,
2: fantastic,
0: thank you.
2: Like it is. Yes, fantastic like it is every morning. I love you guys. You guys are just something else. You're wonderful.
0: Oh, well, you're pretty wonderful for spreading that back to us. You're awesome.
2: Well, like I said, you guys are just, gosh, I have never in my life heard such beautiful music and beautiful people as you guys are, because I've listened to a lot of country stuff, and this is 100%. This is just perfect.
0: Oh, wow. Wow. And you called us beautiful people, or are you referring to the singers?
2: No, I'm referring to you all.
0: Wow. Yeah, that's right. We're beautiful. We're beautiful.
2: Yes.
0: Someone somewhere finds us beautiful.
2: Well, I do. So there you go.
0: Oh, you're very sweet. You're very beautiful as well.
2: Well, thank you so much. And listen, you guys have a great day. I can't wait till tomorrow to see what you're going to be up to. So have a good afternoon.
0: You too. Take care. Bye-bye.
2: Bye-bye.

0: 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It's Big D and Bubba.
1: What's up, Bubba? Good morning.
0: I made a post the other day on socials, and I was just like, hey, make sure to set us as your number one preset. That way, you know, you always have us, blah, blah, blah, blah, blah, blah, blah. And one of these guys reached out to me going, hey, gotcha. And he sent a little screenshot of his radio with us as his number one preset. Huh. And he said, I have a silly question. He said, does it matter if you are your number one good or question. Number four preset on the radio?
1: That's a good question. That's a fair, very fair question.
0: It does. It does. And we always need to be your number one preset. It absolutely makes a difference. There is an algorithm that we are playing into, and it actually helps our show if we are your number one preset. So as you drive past other cars, the cars talk to each other because everything's connected nowadays, and it's part of the whole deal. So it's good. It helps spread the love.
1: Okay.
0: Just making sure everybody knows that. So, if you haven't done it yet,
1: so the story is it does matter.
0: Yes, it matters. Okay. Of course it matters. Set us as your number one preset right now.

0: 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Think as you drunk with Big D and Bubba. And this part of the show is brought to you by Gusto. 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
1: Hey, this is a public service announcement. If you're in radio and you do a radio show, would you please stop doing these stupid TikTok lives and ignoring that you're actually doing a radio show on the air? I get so mad. I comment. I'm fired up.
0: I see it like it took no time. You said I have something to bring
1: up. Bubba and I have been doing this a long time, and Bubba and I are not good at what we do, but we got better because we have people that we're good. And we learned from them. We cheated from them. We just stole what they did and kind of made it our own. Now we have these people who really honestly know better. And I don't know if they just like... But I watch a guy, it's a show, quote unquote, a morning show. And he will just sit there. He's talking to the camera. And there's the radio is going on. He's in the studio.
0: So
1: the show's playing.
0: He's not actually on the air at this point. He's
1: just
0: in between
1: the music's
0: songs.
1: Playing. Okay. Right. And he'll just sit there and he's talking to five people. Five.
0: You see this for a fact? You see his numbers?
1: Yeah, you can see it all. And so I couldn't. I said, dude, you guys are cooked. I go, you're doing this for five people when you should be answering phone calls.
0: Is this the guy that you sent me the screenshot of where he had his back to the radio? Like in other words, like here we are in our studio. I am facing the control panel and a bunch of computer monitors.
1: Yeah, he completely turned the other way around.
0: And you people. And he's like this over here.
1: I could see the phone bank, and I Googled the station and the request line, and I called it. And I watched it ring and ring and ring and ring as he's talking to some. Oh, hey, thanks for the heart. Oh, yeah, I like pineapples.
0: Well, I think this is more than a statement of, a judgment of broadcasting. I think this is something for everybody to keep in mind. Whatever your business is, concentrate on the things that make you money.
1: And what is your business? That's your business.
0: It's the same reason, like, you see these radio groups that go and they hire people, you know, to replace somebody, but they hire an influencer. Well, because they've got 200,000 followers. Yeah, but those people, half of them are probably bots. The other half are from other countries.
1: That doesn't do you any good. They're listening to your station. And I'm just like, and they'll get so excited. Oh, you're from Kansas City. Somebody's in the middle of nowhere, you know, small town. And they think it's a big deal. I'm like, what are you doing? Like,
0: you feel better?
1: No, I just know it. I know it.
0: You got it off your chest, though. And surely there's somebody. You know, there are a bunch of radio people that do listen to us. And, there's somebody that needed to hear this.
1: They're too busy.
0: Concentrate on radio.
1: No. They're very, very busy getting their stupid hearts.
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0: Hey, it's Big D and Bubba. We know a lot of people listening to our show hunt. 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
4: North Country weather.
5: Today will be humid with a mix of clouds and sun, reaching a high of 76. Tonight will be mainly clear with a low of 57. Tomorrow is expected to be mostly sunny with a high of 80, while tomorrow night will have a clear sky and a low of 58. With your AccuWeather forecast, I'm meteorologist Joe Lundberg.
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7: Hey, it's Big D and Bubba on New Country 100.7 The Eagle. And you wouldn't have it any other way, right? Good morning. It's Big D and Bubba.

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1: Well, it's a time of year where we give you the weird football names of players for the college year.
0: For this season?
1: Yes. We'll start off running back out of Montana, Tommy Running Rabbit.
0: I love that.
1: Linebacker, Arizona State, Prayer Young Black Goat.
0: Sorry for laughing. This is somebody's name.
1: Derealist Clark.
0: Oh, another Derealist.
1: Yep.
0: Nice.
1: You're thinking of DeColdis Crawford.
0: Oh, yeah.
1: Yeah, close. Rocky Beers, tight end out of Oklahoma.
0: Okay.
1: Blazin' Lono Wong, Arizona State. Legend Journey is the defensive end. He's out of California.
0: Legend is a cool name.
1: My favorite, though, wide receiver out of Rice. Mobility. M-O-H-bility.
0: Wasn't there another Mobility also a couple years back? Is this a resurgent of names?
2: I think he still has eligibility. I think that's what's going on.
0: Oh, Mobility has Mo eligibility?
2: Yes.
1: That's well done. Nitro Tuggle. Yeah. South Carolina.
0: I like that name.
1: Grant Bierman, Illinois.
0: Bierman.
1: Sir Bible.
0: Survival of the fittest.
1: King Large.
0: King Large is an epic name.
1: Offensive lineman, Missouri State. I can't wait. So college football starts week zero is August 29th, and it's going to be in Dublin, Ireland.
0: Well, heads up, if you have an iPhone, I don't know if they got it for Android, but they have a college football game for your phone now.
1: Oh, do they?
0: I've just changed your life. I know I did.
1: Yeah. Oh, I had the one where you're the coach.
0: Yeah, this is a college one. Just go and check it out. You're going to be very happy.
1: Just look up college. Am I college, on my own here?
0: Yeah,
1: college,
0: you know? Yeah, I don't know.
1: You're going to make
0: me pull my phone out.
1: You're the one who interrupted me. But it's week zero is Saturday, August 29th in Dublin. Then the official one starts up September 3rd.

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1: Today will be humid with a mix of clouds and sun, reaching a high of 76. Tonight will be mainly clear with a low of 57. Tomorrow is expected to be mostly sunny with a high of 80, while tomorrow night will have a clear sky and a low of 58. With your AccuWeather forecast, I'm meteorologist Joe Lundberg. 100.7
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1: Hey, what's up? Good morning.
2: Hey, good morning. Hey, my name is Dwayne. Is this Big D and Bubba?
1: It is. What's
0: hey,
1: up,
0: Dwayne?
2: Man? Hey, man. I've been trying to call you guys for years. I live in
1: for years.
2: And, like,
1: you've been
2: wait.
1: Hang on. You've been trying to get in touch with us for years. Is that you said?
2: I'll be honest with you. I probably call a couple. I mean, I don't. I probably call 10 times a month.
1: Okay.
2: It's probably been about every other month I skip, so okay. I would say years. You know, I'm not active about it, but every now and then I drive 2 hours in the morning up and down the Keys. I work for a bank, and I'm always trying to get a hold of you guys because
1: wow,
2: like the southernmost place that we listen to you guys. I've been listening to you guys for, I don't want to say how long, a long time.
1: Yeah.
2: But anyway, I heard you guys talk about reggae country the other day, and I was trying to find more information about it because I really intrigued.
1: Why? Why'd you do this?
0: Dude, there's so much great reggae country out there. Again, it's what I personally listen to is it's Polynesian, like Hawaiian reggae, and Hawaiian reggae is very much centered around a mix of country, like old school R&B and pop. Like I'll
2: Which
0: give you
2: I
0: a
2: like.
0: Little, yeah, I'll give you a little taste.
1: You're in Bubba's wheelhouse.

0: sunrise.
1: Yeah, man. See, it's got a little country. It's, dude, again,
2: we get a lot of reggae country, which I like. And I was like, another country different than reggae country? And I was like, all right.
1: Yeah, man.
2: I listen to you guys all the time, man. I appreciate you guys are lighting my morning every day. You guys help my 100-mile drive up the Keys back and forth about 5 days a week. So.
1: You know, it's 100 miles, which is, you know, basically 200 miles round trip. But, man, there's worse drives. Think about that. Think about all the different...
2: There is worse drives. Yeah. There are a lot worse drives.
1: You are good to go, man.
3: You could be going from Long Island to Brooklyn doing that every single day. You know, so, yeah, the Key West is not bad. Or getting caught in Nashville downtown Broadway traffic with
1: or
3: people.
1: Chicago or...
3: The worst, or
1: Albuquerque
3: or Atlanta's bad too.
2: None of that. Well, I lived for a short time. I left 30 after 30 years. I left for a short time and lived in the city, and I didn't like it. So I live on my island. I do my commute. I fish and I listen to you guys' music every morning. That's good for me.
3: Well, I'm glad you finally got in touch with us after all the tries. Also, whenever you talk with us, that's when you need to change.

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0: Yes, sir. Have a good day, guys.
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16: Today will be humid with a mix of clouds and sun reaching a high of 76. Tonight will be mainly clear with a low of 57. Tomorrow is expected to be mostly sunny with a high of 80, while tomorrow night we'll have a clear sky and a low of 58. With your AccuWeather forecast, I'm meteorologist Joe Lundberg. 100.7
3: 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Time to wake up from hibernation, North Country. Let's get going and good morning.

0: and Bubba. Just a little heads up, we got Little Big Town joining us in about an hour from right now. They got a brand new album coming out. Very excited to have those guys joining us on the show.
1: Hey, good morning. You are on the show. What's up?
2: What?
0: Hi, it's Big D and Bubba.
2: Big D and Bubba?
0: Yeah.
3: Bubba.
0: Ah.
2: Bubba. Can I talk to you on the radio?
0: You are right now. Look at us.
2: We're on the radio?
0: Yeah.
2: Bet.
0: Bet. And there goes the hang up. It was a little premature. You called the hang up earlier, but yeah. It, it,

0: miles on it.
1: Put some miles on it. It's Kane Brown and Marshmello with Big D and Bubba.
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2: What's up, Bubba? Good morning.
1: Have you seen all the hype over the shark sightings? I just looked again.
2: I think your algorithm just sends you shark and asteroid news.
1: It really does. It's skateboarding, sharks, asteroids, and like a couple other things.
2: Yeah,
1: I'm looking at all this. People are freaking out. Oh, the shark sightings are double last year. Yeah. Yeah, they are. They're double last year. You know why? Because drones are double last year. We have more people flying drones.
2: Yeah, good point.
1: And they're spotting. I mean, that's what we're... I mean, yep. It used to be back in the day they would fly an occasional helicopter and go, oh, yeah, okay, we got a shark over here. And that would be it. Yeah, or you have some lifeguard. Yeah, you didn't see it from the beach. So now we've got all these drones flying over, and they're going, look at all the sharks.
2: Man. What if you could... fish from a drone? If you get a drone strong enough,
1: I've actually seen it.
2: Really?
1: Yeah.
2: They drop a line in a lake,
1: it was in my algorithm. Yeah, it was great. Of course, they were salmon fishing.
2: Bubba has asteroid sharks and drone fishing.
1: No, it's really cool because what they do is they use those big ones. You know, the ones they deliver packages with.
2: Yeah.
1: They use those because they're really good and heavy, right, and they can lift things. And that's what they do. They basically hover, and whenever it detects that the thing goes, it literally goes up real fast.
2: So they have a line. It's like a line and a hook, and it's baited and all that.
1: Yes.
2: Oh, wow.
1: Yeah.
2: See, I could get into that. Like, if I don't have to,
1: that's
2: like...
1: That's not fishing, man.
2: Yeah, it is. It's just a different... Hey, it's my fishing.
1: It's the difference between hand fishing, dude, like a bear, or using a rod and reel.
2: You're the one who also had the fishing video game that one time. Remember that?
1: Dude, I still do.
2: It's kind of neat.
1: I still do. On Meta? Yeah, on my VR.
2: Did your VR rig? Yeah, you look around.
1: I fish, and my sister and I will fish together every so often. It's great.
2: It's pretty awesome. After...

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1: Big shout out to the 10th Mountain. Thank you for having us on. We appreciate it. And thank you for your service, by the way. The North Country is waking up. It's Big D and Bubba on 100.7 The Eagle.

0: where the wild things are. It's Luke Combs with Big D and Bubba. And this part of the show is brought to you by Gusto, G-U-S-T-O. 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
1: It's not a bumper sticker this morning that said, Gatorade should be thicker. That's all it said. On a truck. It was like a work truck. And am I missing it?
0: Yeah, because I'm missing it too.
1: I looked it up. The statement's popular internet meme and viral joke popularized by comedian Winslow Dumain.
0: Okay.
1: Talking about how Gatorade's a thin water-based sports drink and it's too thin, and the joke is that it needs to have more viscosity to it. Or, I guess, less viscosity.
0: That's a joke?
1: I don't know.
0: And we're missing... It's all out of context, obviously.
1: And there's actually merchandise where you can go buy things. You can buy stickers that say Gatorade should be thicker. It's $2. And I found it. It's actually a thing. And
2: this person in front of you...
1: Yeah.
2: He thought so highly of this joke. He decided to deface his truck, put the little sticky on there, which I don't know.
1: It was the only sticker he had.
2: That's the thing. Like, so much goo gone. You're going to pay to get that off when you realize.
1: And just also think about how many times you have to explain that in a day. Like, somebody just walks up to the truck and goes, what is that?
2: And you just explained it, and we're still
1: head scratching. Yeah.
0: Yeah. No, the point of the whole sticker is if you put it on, never explain it. Because if you explain it, people are going to look at you like you're the dumbest human on the planet. But if you just have it there as a statement, then it actually is much funnier than the actual joke.
1: The best joke, sticker joke, is what y'all did to me when they put a sticker on my car that I didn't know at the time. And so for 2 or 3 days, I drove around with the sticker that said, lose weight now, ask me how. And so I would bark and get out. People would see me and be like,
0: not asking him.
1: But Gatorade should be thicker.

0: telling me. It's Jason Aldean. 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
1: The other night I was out and I was a... it wasn't trivia night, but they had like a live DJ. You ever go to those places like a, it's like usually like a pizza place or something like that, and they have like somebody playing music or whatever? Yeah. Can I add to it? It's kind of neat. Whatever.
0: It's better than when they do karaoke night because they sing better.
1: It was that night. It was oldies night, and I was like, oh, okay,
2: that's fun.
1: Yeah, it's kind of fun. I want to play you the oldies that they played. This is they started off with this one right here. This is an old.
0: This is how we do it. Is that what this is?

0: shut up. I then started a list of all the, quote, oldies.
1: Hate to break it to you.
0: Hate to break it to you. Please don't even say anything else.
1: Four decades.
0: Don't. That is not an oldie. Oh, here's another one. You call this an oldie? Is this an
2: oldie? Yeah.
0: It's an oldie. Dude, this is 30-something years old.
1: 30? Try 40.
0: 40-something years old. Okay. How is this an oldie?
1: Well, because 1988.
0: 30-something years old.
2: Yeah, man. Well, this sounds like an oldie.
1: It sounds old. I'm going to give you that.
0: No, it doesn't.
1: Yes,
2: oh, yeah, it does.
1: Yeah.
2: It's got a, yeah.
0: Garen, does this sound like an oldie to you?
3: I mean,
0: when I say oldie music,
3: newsflash, you guys are old.
0: No, it's to Big D. Oldies is like the Beach Boys, the Turtles,
1: Elvis.
0: Yeah, Turtles. Bubba said the Turtles. I'm pulling
1: they
0: up
1: got
0: a turtle.
1: Any Bing Crosby on that list.
0: I mean. Right here. All right, everybody, welcome.
2: This is a great song, though, man.
0: But this is, I'm absolutely an oldie.
2: And you and me.
0: I worked at an oldie station. And we played like Sloop, whatever.
1: Hang on, Sloopy?
0: Hang on, Sloopy. I was like 16 years old. And I was playing this music like Jan and Dean. And like a guy calls up, he goes, "Hey man," I go, "Hey, what's going on? Thanks for calling the greatest hits and fun times," or whatever we called ourselves. And he says, "How old are you?" I go, "Why?" He goes, "Because you sound like you're not old enough to play these songs." And I said, "I'm 16. And he hung up on me.
1: So one of my first radio jobs, I was playing an artist I didn't know because I was also playing older music. Yeah. And I kept calling them the Chi Lights. They're the Chi Lights. And somebody called me to say, you know, like Highlight, Chi Light. I go, this is still not helping me. But boy, I remember the name of that band
2: I've
1: now.
2: I've always called them the Chi Lights.
1: Maybe that's what, I still don't know, Bubba. I just was told to play that music and I said their name because we had to tell you the name of the songs we played.
0: I was like, all right. Great oldies and fun times. Here's Elvis. Yeah. Anyway, that was not fun.
4: More Big D and Bubba in a moment.
2: Hey, it's Big D and Bubba. 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
7: Today will be humid with a mix of clouds and sun, reaching a high of 76. Tonight will be mainly clear with a low of 57. Tomorrow is expected to be mostly sunny with a high of 80, while tomorrow night will have a clear sky and a low of 58. With your AccuWeather forecast, I'm meteorologist Joe Lundberg.
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1: Do you know that if you have an iPhone and you text pew pew, P-E-W, P-E-W, it sends lasers across the screen?
0: No, it does not.
1: It does.
0: Like, if you text it to whom?
1: Anyone. So you text it to me. Just pew, pew, space, pew, and it sends a laser show across the screen. I don't know. Did yours do that, Schaefer?
0: I just sent it to you.
1: Do you have any...
2: Yeah, if you hit certain...
1: Yeah, look.
0: Whoa!
1: Yeah,
2: if you hit certain emojis, it'll do certain things, especially if it's like birthday or celebration, a little party will break out.
0: The pew-pew, though, it's no different than... Because you can select, whenever you hold down on the send button, you can select all the different ways you want to send. You know about that, right?
1: Yeah.
0: Just write hi, and then you can select if you want it to be very dramatic when I see it, or if you want, like, confetti.
3: I use the invisible ink thing a lot.
0: Yeah, invisible ink. Yeah, you have all those different options as well. But I didn't realize if you just wrote the words pew pew, it would do the lasers.
1: Yeah.
3: I think it does it for, like, congratulations, too. It'll give you confetti.
1: Yeah, so congratulations says happy birthday does pew pew. But yeah, the other one is invisible ink. Echo. I like the Echo one. You've seen the one where it's like... they take Elvis and they send it. He goes, I'm in the orb. And it just sends.
0: What do I have to press for that?
1: It's
0: just like a meme.
1: That's the Echo one. You got to actually make it. But anyway, yeah, pew pew someone today. That sounded bad. Send a text message that says pew pew to someone.

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2: Here's what's happening in North Country News. Fire investigators are still looking into what started a fire that destroyed a home in Croghan Saturday morning. 8 fire companies responded to the home on Lumley Road, with the first crews on scene finding it already engulfed. Crews were able to get the fire contained within an hour, and they kept it from spreading to any other homes. No one was home, so there were no people hurt, but fire officials say 3 dogs died in the fire. Watertown has a new fire truck, and it's been named in honor of a firefighter who died in a training accident. Peyton Morse suffered a medical emergency while training at the New York State Fire Academy in 2021. His family called him Bubba, and that is what is written on the front bumper of the new $1.4 million aerial truck based at the Massey Street Station. The Watertown City Council is set to discuss spending $150,000 to replace a more than 40-year-old water department truck. Their agenda tonight includes a resolution on replacing the 1985 Ford water truck, which they call essential to delivering water to equipment and projects, but which has a tank that is rotted out. DPW investigated lining the tank or replacing it, but the manufacturer said there's not enough steel left for support and the cost to retrofit it was not worth it. The old truck will be sold at a surplus auction. If you've been thinking about getting a tattoo, a local parlor will be doing ink as a fundraiser for the Lewis County Humane Society. On August 15th, Mystic May Tattoo will host a special fundraising event to benefit the LCHS with custom flash tattoos starting at $80, and they say 100% of the proceeds will go directly towards supporting the Lewis County Humane Society's daily operations and care for shelter animals. With North Country News, I'm Claire Beverly.
1: Big D and Bubba will be right back on the Eagle.
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2: North Country weather.
3: Today will be humid with a mix of clouds and sun, reaching a high of 76. Tonight will be mainly clear with a low of 57. Tomorrow is expected to be mostly sunny with a high of 80, while tomorrow night will have a clear sky and a low of 58. With your AccuWeather forecast, I'm meteorologist Joe Lundberg.
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0: It's Ella and Langley. We're Big D and Bubba, and Little Big Town's going to be joining us here on the show in a little bit from the Tractor Supply Studio for Life Out Here.
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0: So you know how I always talk about how country goes through eras? You know, like we went through the disco era, we went through the bro era, we went through the outlaw era, we did this, we did that. Right now, I think we've gone through part of the pop punk era. Well, we're also going through another era that nobody talks about, and that is the Office era. And I'll explain it. Here we go with Thomas Rhett. Am I the only one that hears the Office theme?
2: Yeah.
0: All right, for reference.
3: I hear it a little bit.
0: For reference, here is the Office theme.
3: Same key.
2: Yeah.
3: That's the same.
0: Yeah, for sure.
2: It's the same song.
0: All right, now Megan Maroney.
2: As much as the other one, but yeah, it's definitely in there.
0: They're like kissing cousins.
2: So that's so gross. Why do we say that? I don't know why. Oh, kissing cousins. Well, you probably shouldn't be.
0: Just, you know, we're in that era now. So don't forget, whenever you hear something that reminds you of something else, let us know about it, and we will actually break it down right here on the show.
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4: Today will be humid with a mix of clouds and sun reaching a high of 76. Tonight will be mainly clear with a low of 57. Tomorrow is expected to be mostly sunny with a high of 80, while tomorrow night will have a clear sky and a low of 58. With your AccuWeather forecast, I'm meteorologist Joe Lundberg.
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2: 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I know you know what I'm thinking.
1: Why don't we do a little day drinking? On to a Little Big Town. They have a new album that's coming out at the end of this month, and they're going to be joining us coming up on the show next.
2: It's good, man. I've been kind of listening to this, and
3: you got an advanced copy.
2: I got an advanced copy. Yeah,
3: what
2: you know.
3: A fancy boy.
2: We're in the club. We're in the cool kids club with the new music. Yeah, I'm listening to it. It's got like 13 songs. It's really fun. It's very, very Little Big Town. I mean, you know, they're just... They sound so good, like doing all the harmonies and stuff.
1: I enjoyed seeing them at the Alan Jackson final show.
2: Oh, yeah, you got to bring that up, find out if they know anything that happened.
1: Yeah, all right, all right.
2: Yeah. Little Big Town joins us on the show next.

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1: Little Big Town, it's a part of them anyway. It's Jimmy and Philip.
0: We have all the Y chromosomes of Little Big Town joining us on the show today.
2: Wait a minute, man. You're throwing in all this science. Did you just insult me and I didn't know it?
1: Yeah, oh, yeah. Pretty much, yeah. Yeah. Jimmy and I went to the same college together. Trust me, we're idiots, both of us. We didn't get anything. Hey, did you ever graduate?
3: I haven't been to that. That's true.
1: Did you ever graduate?
2: Hell no.
1: I didn't think so. I didn't either. I did a year. I did a year and got completely into radio.
2: I mean, I went in debt and had a great time. But
1: you didn't go. Oh my gosh, you paid to go to Lee?
2: Well, yeah. Can you believe it?
1: Wow, I was on a scholarship.
2: Horrible deal. I'm sure you were.
3: Man, I'm right there with y'all. I went 1 year and didn't finish at Arkansas State, so I went straight. I went to radio too. It was weird.
1: I didn't know that you did radio out of college.
3: It's right here, Phil Stevens. Right here, Phil on the Hill.
0: Phil on the Hill is great. Phil Stevens was your radio name?
1: Phil on the
3: that
1: Hill.
3: That was my radio name. That's right.
2: That was in Nashville, right?
3: All Your Life, My Favorites from Yesterday and Today.
1: Wow. You still got it. Look at you, man.
2: Hey, guess what? Also,
1: what?
2: He had a job one time that, which this is really hilarious to me. He had to turn on the AM station in the morning.
1: Oh, yeah? Yeah.
0: No, we had to do that.
2: So, that's the guy you want to leave that responsibility to.
3: Yeah. When 7 a.m. rolled around and the station wasn't on, the old ladies were calling in. It was bad.
1: Dude, bad. Hey, man, and on the weekends, we had a little daytimer station, too, a little AM 1000-watt Christian station. And the Christian voice of the Cumberlands. And me and my buds in high school, I had keys to the station, so I would go there at like midnight. It's been off the air for hours. And some of these older ladies, they would just leave their radio on the time. And so it would just be kind of static or like just a...
0: That's nice and calming to sleep to.
2: Yeah.
1: We used to turn on...
3: a version of white noise.
1: Yeah. We would turn the station on at like midnight and then scream into the microphone. Hello! I'm here! Can anybody hear me? Help! And then we would turn it off.
2: That's hilarious.

0: That's amazing because they would do that and they would leave their radios on and the alarm clock was to wake up at 6.
1: That's you know, right.
0: With the anthem and da-da-da.
2: Oh, yeah. That's good stuff.
0: I miss that a lot.
2: Why are y'all calling? Do y'all have something going on? Do you have a new song, new music? What's happening? Oh, we got you.
3: I don't know, man. We got all kinds of stuff.
0: Got a new album coming out.
2: That's right. Little Big Town has a new album. It's coming out. It's called It's a Dying Art, and it's out Friday, August 28th. Philip and Jimmy from Little Big Town. We'll talk more with them coming up next. Hang on. Back.

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1: Little Big Town, they've got a new album that's out on Friday, August 28th. It's A Dying Art is the name of it. It's good, man.
2: Thank you.
0: We've been listening to it.
1: Yeah, we've been kind of tracking some.
0: I think there's three songs too many on it, though.
1: Yeah, you got so many songs on it. It's a lot. It's a lot of y'all. Is there anybody else on there?
2: Kelsey Ballerini was singing on that little track right there. And, you know, we had to include three more songs.
1: All right.
3: I guess we'll go back with that feedback. Thanks.
1: Yeah.
3: I'll let you tell Karen.
0: I'm not telling Karen nothing. I'm scared of Karen.
3: Don't
0: you? You should be.
1: Oh, Karen is strong. Karen's at that's a dangerous woman. Jimmy. Like, she is. Bob is right. Like,
0: the reason he's still married is because he's afraid to ever get divorced.
1: Has she ever pulled a knife on you or anything? Honestly, serious. I'm not even joking.
3: No, dude. She doesn't have to go that far. It's the psychological fear.
1: Oh, yeah. She's like a CIA interrogator.
0: She gaslighting you?
1: Yeah. And then you got Kimberly. She's just like a pixie. Just kind of.
2: Yeah, she's really the CIA's best agent.
1: That's right. It's the ones you don't read.
3: The darkest.
1: That's exactly right. I thought it was so great you got to do the Alan Jackson final concert.
3: Oh, man. What a night.
1: Take us through that. Like, what was your day like? Did you get to spend any time with him before or after it all?
2: Afterwards.
3: We got to just for a minute afterwards. Of course, it had been a long day. Everyone involved was there for a long time, but. Man, it was really incredible to watch.
2: Yeah.
3: Like, all of us hanging out kind of on the side, just watching and, you know, understanding what that means, like him walking away. It was just really...
1: Man, when he walked away, when he stopped and turned back...
3: Oh, my God, dude. The shot on the screen, all of it, it was just so emotional. And he sounded so phenomenal.
2: Sounded so good.
3: Oh, my God, he sounded so good.
2: He was having fun. He was having so much fun. You could feel it, you know.
3: He and his band, I thought, held it together so well. Because I would have been an emotional wreck. I would have been embarrassing myself. Snotting all over the microphone.
2: Knobbing on the steel guitar.
1: And then you're walking around and you go, oh, there's George Strait.
3: Yeah. Oh,
1: hey,
3: man.
1: Oh, look at
2: that, buddy.
1: Hey, what's up, dude? Can I get a water? Thanks.
3: That was such a great moment, too, man. The two of them together. And I couldn't stop watching the screen because it was just so emotional. All the content of him over the years and his family. It was such a beautiful moment.
2: Yeah. And the heyday of the music, country music video. I mean, he made the best country music videos, and they were playing all, you know, the Chattahoochee one.
3: I forgot how great they all were. Yeah. They are great. There was an era of videos. Yeah. Videos were like actually mattered.
0: Yeah. Well, they were little mini movies.
3: Yeah. And you just felt all that when you saw all those again. It's like, man. Great time.
1: Jimmy Westbrook and Philip Sweet joining us, a Little Big Town. The new album is out on the 28th of August. It's called It's a Dying Art. And we'll talk more with the boys coming up next.

0: Sanity with Big D and Bubba.
1: Little Big Town, been doing it for a long time. Man, you guys have been doing it for a long time.
2: I just didn't say it like that.
3: Well, you know.
0: It's a good long time.
1: How long? 20, 30 years?
2: We're at 26.
3: We can rent a car now.
1: Wow. 26 years.
2: 26 years, man. That's crazy.
1: We did your first radio interview.
4: Tour.
2: Yeah. Man, I was just telling somebody that about us walking in and going, hey, wait a minute.
1: I go, yeah,
2: what are you doing?
1: I go, Jimmy? And he goes, Derek? I was like, what?
2: What are you doing?
1: Why are you in my radio studio show? What?
2: Why are we in the same room right now?
1: Well, I always knew. Well, Jimmy sang, what was that group called in college?
2: At the time, New Harvest.
1: Yeah.
2: And it had been around for a long time, people in and out. Actually, Jay DeMarcus from Rascal Flatts was in that group as well. He was in it when I came in and he was leaving.
1: It was that 90s Christian poppy kind of stuff. It was, I mean, it was good.
4: Look, did you guys sing the Christmas Shoes?
1: It was very Christmas-y. They didn't, but they should have.
4: It was Christmas-y.
1: Hey, man, we ate it up. We loved it. We did raise our hands. Thank you, Jesus. And like, take an offering. And, yeah, man.
2: Oh, man.
1: This is the best.
2: And the guy that was the leader of the group, we'd be on stage. You're talking about raising your hands. This made me think, because people would be, like, raising their hands. And he would come over, and when everybody's eyes closed, and he would just give me a tap in the... I don't even know how to say it on the radio.
1: A cup check.
2: You know what I mean?
1: Yeah, a cup check.
2: Cup check. Just got me. I'm like, who the hell does that during the church?
1: I know. Jesus is watching. We're literally in church.
2: Trying to raise their hands, and then he reaches over and nails me the microphone, and then... I'm like,
1: that's the best.
4: Dude, I think it's funny. And you know what? Jesus hung out with a bunch of dudes.
1: Oh,
4: he had a sense of humor.
2: Nah, Jesus sure. Probably did laugh.
1: Yeah, that's pretty good. Oh, man. What is this, Bubba?
5: Fly, Peter Pan.
1: Oh, God.
2: I thought I heard Kimberly.
5: Fly, Peter Pan.
1: I'm glad the girls aren't here, actually.
2: Do you have that on a button?
4: Oh, yes.
1: Yeah,
5: Fly, Peter Pan.
1: Yeah. When you ring at the doorbell at our studio, that's what plays.
5: Someone's Fly, Peter Pan.
1: Someone's at the door right now. It's probably Amazon. We got to go. Bubba Award is all. We don't know what's going on. The album is called "It's a Dying Art." It's okay. We heard a few songs, and they were meh. But you know, I'm sure the rest are great.
4: No, seriously, it's really good. There's a whole bunch of songs on there. It's like 18 billion songs. It's like 13. I know
1: there's
4: 13.
1: There's a lot, dude. There's a lot
2: it's
1: of like y'all.
2: 11.
4: It's 13.
2: 11 or 12.
4: I have it pre-saved. It's 13.
1: 13.
4: Go and pre-save it on wherever you stream your music and get it going.
2: I mean, good Lord.
4: Well, get it. Listen. It's called, like we said, It's a Dying Art.
1: Yeah. If you like Pontoon, you're probably not going to like this album. It's not that. It's a different...
2: It's not true. You will like the album.
1: You'll like the album, but I'm saying it's not Pontoon.
4: Actually, there's a song on there that we were like, man, this is Girl Crush 2.
1: Oh, yeah. I think that
4: was Closing Time. I think it was the one we were talking about.
2: Okay. Think Pontoon and then listen to the song called Crickets. It's about
1: Pull it up
2: taking
1: right now.
2: Your girlfriend fishing.
1: All right, hang on. And, well, you know, all right. You've

0: you're just making out. You're not really.
1: Yeah, man.
2: It sounds dirty.
1: All right, so, I apologize. Let me take it back.
3: Hi, Peter Pan.
1: If you like Pontoon, you're going to love this because they do the same songs over and over.
0: Oh, God. You're the worst.
1: You're the worst.
0: Just throw that in there every time it works.
1: I hate both of you. All right. Love y'all. Hey, y'all get the album. It's called It's a Dying Art, out Friday, August 28th. The one and only Jimmy and Philip from Little Big Town, everyone. Thank you, boys.
0: Love you guys. Thank y'all for the time.
1: See you, man.
3: Bye, bye. Peter Pan.
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9: North Country weather.
10: This afternoon, expect humid conditions with a mix of clouds and sunshine reaching a high of 74. Tonight will be mainly clear and cooler with a low of 56. Tomorrow will be mostly sunny with a high of 80, while tomorrow night will have a crystal clear sky and a low of 55. With your AccuWeather forecast, I'm meteorologist Joe Lundberg.
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0: It's Ella Langley and Choosing Texas with Big D and Bubba.
1: So apparently a lady on line 8 here has a funny story about a truck that you bought. Well, hey, what's going on? What's your name?
2: Hi, Lindsay.
1: Hey, Lindsay. So what happened with your truck or car or something you bought?
2: Well, my husband bought a new-to-him truck, and we let my 3-year-old name it, and we could not figure out his name. He named it Tomorrow Morning, and we could not figure out why. And then finally he told us it's from your guys' show when you play that Waking You Up Tomorrow Morning.
1: Like the little promotional thing that we run during the day?
2: Yeah, exactly. Oh. And that's where he got the name. He named it after your guys' show.
1: Waking You Up
0: Tomorrow Morning.
1: How awesome is that?
2: It really confuses people when we say, oh, no, my husband's driving tomorrow morning today.
0: That's also a great racehorse name.
1: Tomorrow morning.
2: You're right. That is.
1: That is great. What's your son's name?
2: His name is Michael.
1: Michael.
0: I was waiting for some crazy name, like, you know, Thursday of next week.
1: Tomorrow morning.
2: Yeah,
1: we get people who name livestock after us, you know, like all the 4-H. We've never gotten tomorrow morning, waking you up tomorrow morning. Well, listen, you tell him, Michael, that we said hi, and
2: I will
1: call us anytime from tomorrow morning.
2: Awesome. Thank you. Have a good day.
1: See you.
0: Bye.
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2: Here's what's happening in North Country News. Fire investigators are still looking into what started a fire that destroyed a home in Croghan Saturday morning. 8 fire companies responded to the home on Lumley Road, with the first crews on scene finding it already engulfed. Crews were able to get the fire contained within an hour, and they kept it from spreading to any other homes. No one was home, so there were no people hurt, but fire officials say 3 dogs died in the fire. Watertown has a new fire truck, and it's been named in honor of a firefighter who died in a training accident. Peyton Morse suffered a medical emergency while training at the New York State Fire Academy in 2021. His family called him Bubba, and that is what is written on the front bumper of the new $1.4 million aerial truck based at the Massey Street Station. The Watertown City Council is set to discuss spending $150,000 to replace a more than 40-year-old water department truck. Their agenda tonight includes a resolution on replacing the 1985 Ford water truck, which they call essential to delivering water to equipment and projects, but which has a tank that is rotted out. DPW investigated lining the tank or replacing it, but the manufacturer said there's not enough steel left for support and the cost to retrofit it was not worth it. The old truck will be sold at a surplus auction. If you've been thinking about getting a tattoo, a local parlor will be doing ink as a fundraiser for the Lewis County Humane Society. On August 15th, Mystic May Tattoo will host a special fundraising event to benefit the LCHS with custom flash tattoos starting at $80, and they say 100% of the proceeds will go directly towards supporting the Lewis County Humane Society's daily operations and care for shelter animals. With North Country News, I'm Claire Beverly.
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4: This afternoon, expect humid conditions with a mix of clouds and sunshine reaching a high of 74. Tonight will be mainly clear and cooler with a low of 56. Tomorrow will be mostly sunny with a high of 80, while tomorrow night will have a crystal clear sky and a low of 55. With your AccuWeather forecast, I'm meteorologist Joe Lundberg. 100.

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0: Tweet. Alan says a man put a clock under his desk because he wanted to work overtime.
1: Jeez. Karina says, I hate it when people leave the fridge open. It's not cool.
0: Cassidy says, watch what you say around the egg whites. They can't take a yolk. Golly, why is I even giggling at these?
1: Edgar, why did Spider-Man's evil twin fail his driver's test? Because he was a bad parallel Parker.
0: Oh, Parker's the name.
1: Parallel.
0: Gotcha.
2: That was good.
0: It's not bad. It's pretty smart. That's actually smarter than the other ones. So get a good one. Tag us. We'll see it at Big D and Bubba.
3: 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Those tasty tweets.
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13: This afternoon, expect humid conditions with a mix of clouds and sunshine reaching a high of 74. Tonight will be mainly clear and cooler with a low of 56. Tomorrow will be mostly sunny with a high of 80, while tomorrow night will have a crystal clear sky and a low of 55. With your AccuWeather forecast, I'm meteorologist Joe Lundberg. 100.

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1: What's up, Bubba? Good morning. Oh, God.
0: I want to know if I'm the only person who thinks this is ridiculous. I got a buddy named Pete, and Pete is a weirdo. Pete insists on opening a bag of chips from the bottom because TikTok told him it tastes better.
1: Dude, I saw that. I saw that dumb TikTok.
0: You know the one I'm talking about?
1: No,
0: I'm
1: exactly
0: like,
1: what you're talking
0: about. Kidding me? He's like, yeah, man. So you could totally taste the difference. I'm like,
1: I will. Okay.
0: How in the world does opening the bag from the bottom change the flavor?
1: Now, here's the only way I think it might is sometimes the chips get in there and the stuff that's on it, like the flavorings, will kind of fall off. So if I have a bag of chips, if I don't know if you ever notice this, but I will turn it upside down and up and down and back and back and back, and I kind of shake it loosely so that it kind of remixes everything. Because in my head, it's like shaking a thing of milk.
0: Okay, so wait a minute. This actually is starting to make sense to me.
1: So by turning it up, by opening it upside down, you're basically just turning it up, and so all the stuff that's settled down is now sprinkling back down through it. Like sand would kind of go over the thing.
0: Flavor.
1: So you actually are. I mean, yeah. I don't open it upside down because of my OCD. I can't have an upside down.
0: Right.
1: And when I'm eating it, I have to have the.
0: But you'll sit there and flip it over and over and over and over, just to.
1: Yeah.
0: Okay.
1: But when I'm opening it, when I eat it, if I'm holding the bag, the label has to be out. So if you're looking at me, you can see that what the label is, not what I have to see the back of it. That was a bit more than I wanted to admit, but...
2: This logic can be applied to cereal, too. You open some Lucky Charms, the marshmallow dust kind of...
1: Yeah, and also the marshmallows themselves. The marshmallows themselves will make their way down.
0: So should we just start eating everything from the bottom and just
1: We should just shake it up. I don't think we should... Let's don't get crazy, because I don't like that. I don't like the OCD part of that.
0: Like, there's actual logic here now. I thought he was ridiculous.
1: He
0: now
1: is.
0: I'm converting.
1: Yeah, there's something...

0: So many people call the radio show a podcast. I mean,
1: I got you.
0: Yeah.
2: Okay.
1: All right. So, how's it going? What's going on in Alaska?
2: Well, I want to put a plug in for the TSC. We need a TSC in Alaska, man.
1: There's not a tractor supply in Alaska?
0: Maybe not in Wasilla.
2: No, we need one bad. Let me tell you, we need a bad.
1: I bet. we need to call, we'll call Tractor Supply CEO and go, hey, man, I got some, I would think that Alaska, that's like the place to have all that stuff.
0: Yeah.
1: Are you like, so,
2: four.
1: What's that?
2: 10-4 on that.
1: Oh, 10-4, yeah. So, what's it? So, is it like pretty barren where you're at?
2: Oh, no. We've got everything else. We have all the big box stores you can think of other than Tractor Supply.
1: So, do you have like Red Lobster?
2: No Red Lobster. No, that's
1: the most white guy thing to ask.
0: Do you have Red Lobster? Dude, I haven't had Red Lobster since I was like 8. Yeah, I'm looking. I'm on the store finder on TractorSupply.com, and there is nothing in Alaska. We need to fix this just for you.
1: Yeah, we do.
2: Would you get a hold of corporate?
1: Yeah,
2: please?
1: We'll do that.
0: Oh, yeah, yes.
1: Dude, our bud Craig Morgan, he's a country singer. He has a place there in Alaska that it's kind of a neat thing. He built these cabins, and people pay all this money, and they go out, and him and his son teach kind of like
0: survival skills,
1: survival stuff for a week, but they also have like gourmet meals and that kind of stuff. And you live there with Craig Morgan and his son on the property for a week, and they do it all through. You can't even get. It's like a 2-year waiting list.
2: Oh, I bet. Yeah. Wow, that's cool.
1: Yeah.
0: So he also told me, because he invited me to go up there, and he said, "Yeah." He goes, "I'll make sure I have somebody meet you at the airport with a gun." I'm like, is that really a thing? Like, because he said for bears and whatnot, he said you have to have one all the time, no matter what.
2: Well, yeah, and then the crazies too. You know, we've got those just like you do anywhere else.
1: Yeah, you know? Yeah.
0: You know, Alaska is one of like I think 6 states that I have not been to yet.
1: Yeah, I haven't.
0: So
1: either.
0: I need to fix this. And now that we're on the air in Alaska, I mean, officially, this has to happen like ASAP
1: for sure. All right, dude. Well, it's good talking to you, man, and we'll get on that TSC for you.
2: Hey, I appreciate it.
1: All right, brother. Good talking to you.
2: Good to see you.

0: It's John Party with Big D and Bubba.
1: Absolutely nothing could prepare you for the national anthem that was sung at the first Women's Pro Baseball League over the weekend.
2: Oh, say can you see by the dawn's early light what so proudly we hail at the twilight's last gleaming.
1: Oh, it gets worse.
2: Whose broad stripes and bright stars through the perilous fight.
1: Are they all singing the same song?
2: The ramparts we watched were so gallantly streaming.

0: Freelancing. Are they going to clap or not?
1: Yeah, right.
2: On the free.
1: Oh, yeah.
2: In the home of the brave.
1: They did.
0: Oh, they clapped.
1: It's still better than Flavor Flav. Wow, that was.
0: I don't know, man.
1: I like how they pick a key and ignore it. It was awesome.

0: love free stuff.
1: Big Game Wubba love free stuff.
2: Got an unboxing here.
0: Is this from Brantley?
2: Is that?
0: It's got his logo on it. It says Brantley Gilbert, BG, or whatever.
2: I didn't know what that was. Okay. Brantley Gilbert. All right, we have a do-rag. Got a do-rag here.
0: What am I going to do with a do-rag? Does it have his name on it?
2: Tie it on your microphone. You'd be like, what's his name? Steven Tyler. Here you go. There you go. And also the Sins of the Father album.
0: On vinyl. On vinyl.
2: Very cool. Brantley Gilbert. And you
0: nice.
2: You get a Brantley Gilbert Zippo.
0: No way.
2: Look at that. It says Brantley Gilbert on it.
0: Is that a legit Zippo lighter?
2: Oh, yeah. Oh, yeah.
0: No way.
2: Yeah, man.
0: Dang.
2: I'm sure it doesn't have the fuel in it right now, but that's an easy
0: dude,
2: fix.
0: I used to light my dad, my papaw's. Marlboros with that. He'd let me. I mean, that was a big deal, man. I felt like I was a man.
2: Dude, man. A Zippo is like highfalutin.
0: I wonder how much that cost. Zippo lighters are not.
2: Does it have the fuel in it?
3: No.
0: It doesn't. That'd be the most Brantley thing. Just like, hey, boys, I sent you a thing. Fuel. Don't be careful. It's lit.
3: Nobody else got the fuel.
0: Pull my phone
3: you
0: up.
3: You got the fuel.
0: I'd like to know how much. Because if he sent that to us.
2: He probably
0: sent it to a bunch of like media or whatever.
2: Yeah, I do love some free stuff, man.
0: There's nothing like the smell of a Zippo.
4: They're going for $20 online.
0: Golly, what? So 20 and how many for is he his? Sending out?
4: Not for his, but normal Zippo.
2: Oh well, then this one's probably gonna be at
5: your
2: least
5: your call has been
2: bucks.
5: Forwarded to voicemail.
0: Yeah,
5: the person you're trying to reach is not available.
2: We know.
5: At the tone,
0: I'm out
5: please
0: here,
5: record your message. My... When you have finished recording, you may hang up.
0: Hey, dude, it's D and Bubba. We got your Zippo's lighter, and so that's
2: and the
0: cool.
2: Record, the album, and the vinyl is awesome, and the do-rag and everything, man.
0: Does this mean that we are officially gangsters?
2: Are we jumped in?
0: Are we part of the gang now?
2: Are we
0: in a sidecar? Like
2: good old boys?
0: Can I be in the... Who has to be on the sidecar? I don't want to be on the sidecar.
2: Who fits in the sidecar? I mean, I'll sit in the sidecar.
0: Well,
2: fine.
0: If I sit in the sidecar, we're just going to go in circles. We're just going to just hang on. Anyway, thank you, dude, for the for all the stuff.
2: All the free stuff.
0: You're and make sure you get the new Brantley album. It's really, really good. All right, man. If you don't worry, Colin's about it. You don't have to.
2: Bye, Brantley.
0: Bye.
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5: North Country weather.
6: This afternoon, expect humid conditions with a mix of clouds and sunshine reaching a high of 74. Tonight will be mainly clear and cooler with a low of 56. Tomorrow will be mostly sunny with a high of 80, while tomorrow night will have a crystal clear sky and a low of 55. With your AccuWeather forecast, I'm meteorologist Joe Lundberg. 100.

0: Hey, what's the update on that dog, Bubba?
1: The alligator dog, Zoe, the 6-year-old Yorkshire Terrier, the Yorkie, was attacked by an alligator in Florida, and it is doing well. They didn't think it was going to live, but they went ahead and have turned it back to the parents.
0: Oh, wow.
1: 4 broken ribs, both lungs collapsed. Veterinarians did some work over the weekend, and little Zoe is back with mommy and daddy. So,
0: oh wow, what a story too.
1: That's crazy, man.
0: I feel like this is the perfect like ending of a local TV news crew where they give you the feel good story.
1: And now we're going to tell you about Zoe, Big D.
2: Yeah, that's right. Well, Zoe's back with her mom and dad. We'll see you tomorrow.
1: That's right.
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1: Hey, it's Big D and Bubba. Hope you're enjoying your weekend. Coming up on Monday, we're excited. We're going to be hanging out with Little Big Town.
2: Oh, we got new music coming out from the kids. Also, we're counting down the back-to-school and some of the classic back-to-school supplies that you may have forgotten about. And your tasty tweets. We'll see you Monday with Big D and Bubba.

This afternoon, expect humid conditions with a mix of clouds and sunshine reaching a high of 74. Tonight will be mainly clear and cooler with a low of 56. Tomorrow will be mostly sunny with a high of 80, while tomorrow night we'll have a crystal clear sky and a low of 55. With your AccuWeather forecast, I'm meteorologist Joe Lundberg. 100.

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2: Hey there, it's Elena, and welcome to a brand new week of Backstage Country with a brand new host. Now, I'm going to see if you can guess who it is before I tell you. She finished third in season 16 of American Idol. She's got two number one songs. She was the new female artist of the year at the 2021 ACM Awards and took home three trophies at the 2021 Billboard Music Awards. Honored as one of CMT's 2021 Artists of the Year, where she also won Female Video of the Year. She's currently out on a summer headlining tour. I could keep going on and on about her, but I'm just so happy she's here. Gabby Barrett, welcome.
3: Woo! 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
5: North Country weather.
6: This afternoon, expect humid conditions with a mix of clouds and sunshine reaching a high of 74. Tonight will be mainly clear and cooler with a low of 56. Tomorrow will be mostly sunny with a high of 80, while tomorrow night will have a crystal clear sky and a low of 55. With your AccuWeather forecast, I'm meteorologist Joe Lundberg.
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2: North Country weather.
3: This afternoon, expect humid conditions with a mix of clouds and sunshine reaching a high of 74. Tonight will be mainly clear and cooler with a low of 56. Tomorrow will be mostly sunny with a high of 80, while tomorrow night will have a crystal clear sky and a low of 55. With your AccuWeather forecast, I'm meteorologist Joe Lundberg. 100.

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1: Hey, it's Big D and Bubba. Tomorrow on the show, it's going to be Cassette Tape Tuesday. I have a very cool cassette from my humble beginnings in radio that I'm bringing in. One of my old air checks, one of my sample tapes. I'm excited and embarrassed ahead of time.
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3: This afternoon, expect humid conditions with a mix of clouds and sunshine reaching a high of 74. Tonight will be mainly clear and cooler with a low of 56. Tomorrow will be mostly sunny with a high of 80, while tomorrow night will have a crystal clear sky and a low of 55. With your AccuWeather forecast, I'm meteorologist Joe Lundberg.

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1: Hey there, it's Elena, and welcome to a brand new week of Backstage Country with a brand new host. Now, I'm going to see if you can guess who it is before I tell you. She finished third in season 16 of American Idol. She's got two number one songs. She was the new female artist of the year at the 2021 ACM Awards and took home three trophies at the 2021 Billboard Music Awards. Honored as one of CMT's 2021 Artists of the Year, where she also won Female Video of the Year. She's currently out on a summer headlining tour. I could keep going on and on about her, but I'm just so happy she's here. Gabby Barrett, welcome.
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1: 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Gabby Barrett is going to be here all week long, so let's go.
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10: This afternoon, expect humid conditions with a mix of clouds and sunshine reaching a high of 74. Tonight will be mainly clear and cooler with a low of 56. Tomorrow will be mostly sunny with a high of 80, while tomorrow night will have a crystal clear sky and a low of 55. With your AccuWeather forecast, I'm meteorologist Joe Lundberg. 100.

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7: North Country weather.
8: Tonight will be mainly clear with a low of 58. Tomorrow expect mostly sunny and beautiful weather with a high of 79. Tomorrow night will bring a crystal clear sky and a low of 56. Wednesday will be mostly cloudy and very warm with a high of 86. With your AccuWeather forecast, I'm meteorologist Joe Lundberg. 100.

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1: North Country weather.
2: Tonight will be mainly clear with a low of 58. Tomorrow expect mostly sunny and beautiful weather with a high of 79. Tomorrow night will bring a crystal clear sky and a low of 56. Wednesday will be mostly cloudy and very warm with a high of 86. With your AccuWeather forecast, I'm meteorologist Joe Lundberg. 100.

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1: Hey there, it's Elena, and welcome to a brand new week of Backstage Country with a brand new host. Now, I'm going to see if you can guess who it is before I tell you. She finished third in season 16 of American Idol. She's got two number one songs. She was the new female artist of the year at the 2021 ACM Awards and took home three trophies at the 2021 Billboard Music Awards. Honored as one of CMT's 2021 Artists of the Year, where she also won Female Video of the Year. She's currently out on a summer headlining tour. I could keep going on and on about her, but I'm just so happy she's here. Gabby Barrett, welcome.
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5: North Country weather.
11: Tonight will be mainly clear with a low of 58. Tomorrow expect mostly sunny and beautiful weather with a high of 79. Tomorrow night will bring a crystal clear sky and a low of 56. Wednesday will be mostly cloudy and very warm with a high of 86. With your AccuWeather forecast, I'm meteorologist Joe Lundberg.

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1: North Country Weather.
2: Tonight will be mainly clear with a low of 58. Tomorrow expect mostly sunny and beautiful weather with a high of 79. Tomorrow night will bring a crystal clear sky and a low of 56. Wednesday will be mostly cloudy and very warm with a high of 86. With your AccuWeather forecast, I'm meteorologist Joe Lundberg.

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1: Hey, it's Big D and Bubba. Tomorrow on the show, it's going to be Cassette Tape Tuesday. I have a very cool cassette from my humble beginnings in radio that I'm bringing in. One of my old air checks, one of my sample tapes. I'm excited and embarrassed ahead of time.
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1: North Country weather.
2: Tonight will be mainly clear with a low of 58. Tomorrow expect mostly sunny and beautiful weather with a high of 79. Tomorrow night will bring a crystal clear sky and a low of 56. Wednesday will be mostly cloudy and very warm with a high of 86. With your AccuWeather forecast, I'm meteorologist Joe Lundberg. 100.

of the coast, remember five for beach, you and me. 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
1: Hey there, it's Elena, and welcome to a brand new week of Backstage Country with a brand new host. Now, I'm going to see if you can guess who it is before I tell you. She finished third in season 16 of American Idol. She's got two number one songs. She was the new female artist of the year at the 2021 ACM Awards and took home three trophies at the 2021 Billboard Music Awards. Honored as one of CMT's 2021 Artists of the Year, where she also won Female Video of the Year. She's currently out on a summer headlining tour. I could keep going on and on about her, but I'm just so happy she's here. Gabby Barrett, welcome.
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4: North Country weather.
5: Tonight will be mainly clear with a low of 58. Tomorrow expect mostly sunny and beautiful weather with a high of 79. Tomorrow night will bring a crystal clear sky and a low of 56. Wednesday will be mostly cloudy and very warm with a high of 86. With your AccuWeather forecast, I'm meteorologist Joe Lundberg. 100.

0: 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One of my old air checks, one of my sample tapes. Oh, I'm excited and embarrassed ahead of time.
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4: North Country weather.
5: Tonight will be mainly clear with a low of 58. Tomorrow expect mostly sunny and beautiful weather with a high of 79. Tomorrow night will bring a crystal clear sky and a low of 56. Wednesday will be mostly cloudy and very warm with a high of 86. With your AccuWeather forecast, I'm meteorologist Joe Lundberg.

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8: Tonight will be mainly clear with a low of 58. Tomorrow expect mostly sunny and beautiful weather with a high of 79. Tomorrow night will bring a crystal clear sky and a low of 56. Wednesday will be mostly cloudy and very warm with a high of 86. With your AccuWeather forecast, I'm meteorologist Joe Lundberg.

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1: Hey there, it's Elena, and welcome to a brand new week of Backstage Country with a brand new host. Now, I'm going to see if you can guess who it is before I tell you. She finished third in season 16 of American Idol. She's got two number one songs. She was the new female artist of the year at the 2021 ACM Awards and took home three trophies at the 2021 Billboard Music Awards. Honored as one of CMT's 2021 Artists of the Year, where she also won Female Video of the Year. She's currently out on a summer headlining tour. I could keep going on and on about her, but I'm just so happy she's here. Gabby Barrett, welcome.
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5: North Country weather.
11: Tonight will be mainly clear with a low of 58. Tomorrow is expected to be mostly sunny and beautiful with a high of 79. Tomorrow night will bring a crystal clear sky with a low of 56. Wednesday will be mostly cloudy and very warm with a high of 86. With your AccuWeather forecast, I'm meteorologist Jason Catarina.
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It is Monday, rainy day too. Yeah, what the old song used to say, rainy days and Monday. Hey, we're getting through this together.

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1: Hey, it's Big D and Bubba. Tomorrow on the show, it's going to be Cassette Tape Tuesday. I have a very cool cassette from my humble beginnings in radio that I'm bringing in. One of my old air checks, one of my sample tapes. Oh, I'm excited and embarrassed ahead of time.
2: As we get into the ending of summer, some of the most best country concerts you have to go see. We've got a list for you.

0: 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The second annual River Wrangler Rally is rolling into Ciro Recreation Park in Clayton. 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
3: Tonight will be mainly clear with a low of 58. Tomorrow is expected to be mostly sunny and beautiful with a high of 79. Tomorrow night will bring a crystal clear sky with a low of 56. Wednesday will be mostly cloudy and very warm with a high of 86. With your AccuWeather forecast, I'm meteorologist Jason Catarina. 100.

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1: Hey there, it's Elena, and welcome to a brand new week of Backstage Country with a brand new host. Now, I'm going to see if you can guess who it is before I tell you. She finished third in season 16 of American Idol. She's got two number one songs. She was the new female artist of the year at the 2021 ACM Awards and took home three trophies at the 2021 Billboard Music Awards. Honored as one of CMT's 2021 Artists of the Year, where she also won Female Video of the Year. She's currently out on a summer headlining tour. I could keep going on and on about her, but I'm just so happy she's here. Gabby Barrett, welcome.
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12: Tonight will be mainly clear with a low of 58. Tomorrow is expected to be mostly sunny and beautiful with a high of 79. Tomorrow night will bring a crystal clear sky with a low of 56. Wednesday will be mostly cloudy and very warm with a high of 86. With your AccuWeather forecast, I'm meteorologist Jason Catarina. 100.

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1: Hey, it's Big D and Bubba. Tomorrow on the show, it's going to be Cassette Tape Tuesday. I have a very cool cassette from my humble beginnings in radio that I'm bringing in. One of my old air checks, one of my sample tapes. I'm excited and embarrassed ahead of time.
2: As we get into the ending of summer, some of the most best country concerts you have to go see. We've got a list for you.

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8: Tonight will be mainly clear with a low of 58. Tomorrow is expected to be mostly sunny and beautiful with a high of 79. Tomorrow night will bring a crystal clear sky with a low of 56. Wednesday will be mostly cloudy and very warm with a high of 86. With your AccuWeather forecast, I'm meteorologist Jason Catarina.

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1: Hey there, it's Elena, and welcome to a brand new week of Backstage Country with a brand new host. Now, I'm going to see if you can guess who it is before I tell you. She finished third in season 16 of American Idol. She's got two number one songs. She was the new female artist of the year at the 2021 ACM Awards and took home three trophies at the 2021 Billboard Music Awards. Honored as one of CMT's 2021 Artists of the Year, where she also won Female Video of the Year. She's currently out on a summer headlining tour. I could keep going on and on about her, but I'm just so happy she's here. Gabby Barrett, welcome.
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1: 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Luckily, plenty of time. Gabby Barrett is going to be here all week long, so let's go.
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Tonight will be mainly clear with a low of 58. Tomorrow is expected to be mostly sunny and beautiful with a high of 79. Tomorrow night will bring a crystal clear sky with a low of 56. Wednesday will be mostly cloudy and very warm with a high of 86. With your AccuWeather forecast, I'm meteorologist Jason Catarina. 100.

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Yeah, you can blow that whistle. It is time to go home. Ain't that right? 20 in a row. 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Sam Hunt.

Tonight will be mainly clear with a low of 58. Tomorrow is expected to be mostly sunny and beautiful with a high of 79. Tomorrow night will bring a crystal clear sky with a low of 56. Wednesday will be mostly cloudy and very warm with a high of 86. With your AccuWeather forecast, I'm meteorologist Jason Catarina. 100.

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2: Hey, it's Big D and Bubba. Tomorrow on the show, it's going to be Cassette Tape Tuesday. I have a very cool cassette from my humble beginnings in radio that I'm bringing in. One of my old air checks, one of my sample tapes. Oh, I'm excited and embarrassed ahead of time.
3: As we get into the ending of summer, some of the best country concerts you have to go

Tonight will be mainly clear with a low of 58. Tomorrow is expected to be mostly sunny and beautiful with a high of 79. Tomorrow night will bring a crystal clear sky with a low of 56. Wednesday will be mostly cloudy and very warm with a high of 86. With your AccuWeather forecast, I'm meteorologist Jason Catarina.

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1: Hey there, it's Elena, and welcome to a brand new week of Backstage Country with a brand new host. Now, I'm going to see if you can guess who it is before I tell you. She finished third in season 16 of American Idol. She's got two number one songs. She was the new female artist of the year at the 2021 ACM Awards and took home three trophies at the 2021 Billboard Music Awards. Honored as one of CMT's 2021 Artists of the Year, where she also won Female Video of the Year. She's currently out on a summer headlining tour. I could keep going on and on about her, but I'm just so happy she's here. Gabby Barrett, welcome.
2: Woo! 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
1: 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Luckily, plenty of time. Gabby Barrett is going to be here all week long, so let's go.
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1: Hey, it's Big D and Bubba. Tomorrow on the show, it's going to be Cassette Tape Tuesday. I have a very cool cassette from my humble beginnings in radio that I'm bringing in. One of my old air checks, one of my sample tapes. Oh, I'm excited and embarrassed ahead of time.
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4: Tonight will be mainly clear with a low of 58. Tomorrow is expected to be mostly sunny and beautiful with a high of 79. Tomorrow night will bring a crystal clear sky with a low of 56. Wednesday will be mostly cloudy and very warm with a high of 86. With your AccuWeather forecast, I'm meteorologist Jason Catarina. 100.

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1: Hey there, it's Elena, and welcome to a brand new week of Backstage Country with a brand new host. Now, I'm going to see if you can guess who it is before I tell you. She finished third in season 16 of American Idol. She's got two number one songs. She was the new female artist of the year at the 2021 ACM Awards and took home three trophies at the 2021 Billboard Music Awards. Honored as one of CMT's 2021 Artists of the Year, where she also won Female Video of the Year. She's currently out on a summer headlining tour. I could keep going on and on about her, but I'm just so happy she's here. Gabby Barrett, welcome.
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12: North Country weather.
13: Overnight will be partly cloudy with a low of 57. Tuesday brings mostly sunny skies and beautiful weather with a high of 79. Tuesday night will have a crystal clear sky and a low of 56. Wednesday will be mostly cloudy and very warm with a high of 86. With your AccuWeather forecast, I'm meteorologist Jason Caterina.

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3: 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Grab your foursome before someone else does. 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The Children's Home Golf Tournament, the best day you'll spend on a golf course all year.
4: North Country weather.
5: Overnight will be partly cloudy with a low of 57. Tuesday brings mostly sunny skies and beautiful weather with a high of 79. Tuesday night will have a crystal clear sky and a low of 56. Wednesday will be mostly cloudy and very warm with a high of 86. With your AccuWeather forecast, I'm meteorologist Jason Caterina. 100.

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when she goes to bed.

0: It's Backstage Country. Gabby Barrett is your host this week. I'm so happy you're here, and we're getting to talk about new music, which is very exciting. But I also want to get a little nostalgic and take it back to your first hit, I Hope. Was that an immediate thing that you got that reaction, that immediate reaction of like, oh my God, we love this song?
1: Yes, because we had only had, a handful of songs written in Nashville. Yeah. And so we were all like, you know, this is kind of like the song that turns left field and is kind of that attention grabbery kind of song. But I still didn't know. Like, I didn't know that was going to connect with people. I really didn't.
0: Yeah. Did it surprise you?
1: 100%. Yes. Yeah. Because I had no clue. Something that piqued my interest, though, was when I wrote it with John, when he was leaving the room, he was like, I think this might be the biggest song possibly of my career. And I was like, wow, that's so cool coming from you.
0: Yeah.
1: Because he had some songs, you know, that were successful.
0: Oh, you're probably also thinking like, he probably says that to everyone to make them feel good.
1: Yes. Or like, you know, songwriters, when we get really excited about something, you know, you just never know how it's truly going to connect everybody else, though. Because it could be a total surprise. You know, you're like, what? That one? And so it was like, yeah, I just had no clue. Now it's almost, I think, like diamond or something.
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13: North Country weather.
14: Overnight will be partly cloudy with a low of 57. Tuesday brings mostly sunny skies and beautiful weather with a high of 79. Tuesday night will have a crystal clear sky and a low of 56. Wednesday will be mostly cloudy and very warm with a high of 86. With your AccuWeather forecast, I'm meteorologist Jason Caterina. 100.7
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